You got blood on your face, a big disgrace, waving your banner all over the place. We will.

0: she really going out with him?
1: Well, there she is. Let's ask her.
0: Betty, is that Jimmy's ring you're wearing?
1: Mm-hmm. Gee, it must be great riding with him.
0: Is he picking you up after school?

fondest hopes now rest in you. Remember, there's nothing you can't do. So believe and be brave.